0: I did. I really did see Mommy kissing Santa Claus. You gotta believe me. You just gotta believe me. Come on, fellas, believe me. You just gotta believe me. You took all the trouble, my
1: We would like to wish all our listeners a very Merry Christmas
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0: I did. 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